0: 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Las 8:28.
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0: boys. 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

0: are country singers turning into superheroes all of a sudden? It's not like we're under attack from giant evil robot beer cans or something. Let's check in with Guillermo out on Hollywood Boulevard. Guillermo,
1: Jimmy, we're under attack from giant evil robot beer cans. Help!
0: Oh, my God.

0: Hey, honey. Morning. What's the matter?
1: How are you, Mom? 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I'm not sure how we're gonna do it.
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1: Y la temperatura, 19 grados.
2: 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Fighting. Look, state of Arkansas gives me a tax break every year for taking on guys like you. Your parole officer says you're qualified for the work, so I'm going to ask you the same thing I ask everybody that comes through here. Why should I ignore everything listed on this sheet and let you work for me?
3: Because that ain't me no more.

0: 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Una once.
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2: Y la temperatura, 18 grados.
3: Hey Jake, I just wanted to say thank you for buying my Bella. I love her, I love her, I hope you love her as much as I love her.

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It's the place where stars are born and the place where memories are made. It's your home away from home. Come visit Knoxville.

the impact that this job has had on our families, let alone ourselves. That's a heavyweight. That's a heavyweight of the badge.

every time he goes, I'm always like, call me or text me when you leave, because I just want to make sure he's okay, because I know that it's a possibility that he may not be sometime. That's the biggest weight, and I feel like a lot of times when he leaves and I give him a hug and a kiss goodbye, I always hold on to him for an extra couple seconds. Just because.

0: the weight of the pager. 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
1: And at the end of the day, when we get done with our careers, we go back home to our families. Well, who are we returning back to their families?
2: But you still have to leave and go home and take that badge off. But after you've had a long day at work, your heart is still heavy because of what you've seen.
3: When you say the weight of the badge, the weight of the shield, I was holding a conversation the other night. We were on standby at a firehouse and talking with the chief in another department, and we were talking about seeing

0: So some of y'all know that I've been working on a song for Lauren, and I just got it back today. So while we have the cameras here, I want to capture this moment of me playing it to her for the first time.
1: Oh.
0: You're sure you're fine with that?
1: Yeah.
0: Swear?
1: Yes.
0: Okay.
1: What do you mean?
2: That.

0: So straight with me. You really going back? Going back? Why? It's not the same here, man. You know that? Am I the only one that's been hearing that baby cry for the last 15 minutes?
1: I got this. I'm so sorry.
2: It's so good to see you.
1: Come on.

0: Damn. Fine. Was I out of line?
1: I'm not saying you were out of line. I'm saying you've been back for...
0: I just don't know.
1: I know.
0: I didn't know what else to do.
1: I know. You now and do you all want to talk to...
0: You're trying to change who I am or something.
1: No.
0: Like, you know, you
1: not,
0: always...
1: I don't want to talk to this version of you. I want to talk to you.
0: You're talking to me right now.
1: I'm not.
0: No, don't end it like that.

0: on it.
1: Is it hot in here, or is it just me on this beautiful day? Ladies and gentlemen, Kane, I did it again. Ladies and gentlemen, we are here on this beautiful sunny day in Nashville, Tennessee, to watch Marshmello and Kane Brown race off to take that cup. It's gonna be a good one. I got my popcorn ready and my hot dogs ordered. Okay. Going left, and he's going fast.
2: He's going real fast to real left, as you can see. I'm very shocked by that.
1: I mean, I'm not gonna lie. Can that go any faster?
2: I'm not gonna count Kane out, though. You know, I'm sure he'd be a lot happier if he's able to pull out this win. We'll see.
1: If he loses, he's gonna be wanting to be buried in Georgia.
2: I believe that. You got one thing right there. I tell you what, my goodness. Real, real sharp left corner there.
1: Fast.
2: Oh, don't tip it now. Don't tip it. Oh, my goodness gracious.
1: But you know what I'm more worried about? I'm more worried about who's going to win this race. And they're going to win in style, Tim.
2: They're coming around the finish line.
3: Neck and neck.
2: Who's going to win?
3: Kane Brown.
2: Final, I think.
1: Get the flag.
2: It looks like by a hair it might be.
1: It's Marshmello.
2: It's Marshmello.
1: Oh, my God.
2: Who's going to take it?
1: I know what's going to happen.
2: It looks like Marshmello. Unbelievable race, unbelievable finish. Thank you all so much for watching and coming out. Get some peanuts on the way out of here.
1: Not enough popcorn to celebrate after that win, Tim. And now they're reversing.